orchestra on the, or not even the orchestra, but Ron Sluga played the banjo there, and for the George M. Cohen medley. He'll be being celebrating his 90th birthday at SNPJ and Heath Road in Kirtland, Ohio. Well, that does it for this edition of Polka Changed My Life today. I'll see if Mr. J.E.G. is around and see if we could hear anything from him, if he's got anything going. We'll have to check out the all the work that's going on. But I'm going to start off with a little thing called the Buck Owens doing the razzmatazz, and we'll get these things out there. Here's Buck Owens doing the razzmatazz as laying down tracks is going to be starting in a little bit. Take it away, razzmatazz.

0: Well, that just about does it. Mr. J.E.G. is going to be ready to lay down some tracks. We just listened to some Doc Watson doing Riding That Midnight Train because he was laying down some tracks, and right before that was some Buck Owens with the Razzmatazz. That's some bluegrass music. Yours truly, Dr. Polka, signs off and sends it over to Mr. J.E.G. in Studio C. Take it away, Mr. J.E.G.
1: Hey, Dr. Polka, thank you very much. Yes, Mr. J.E.G. here, and you are tuned in to WRUW-FM 91.1 Cleveland. We've just heard Dr. Polka spinning some Buck and some Doc, and we're going to get going right here with June Carter Cash and Johnny Cash. And the name of this song, it is called... We have a technical problem here. Excuse me. What do we got here? Okay. We have to turn this one on. All right. Cool. Here we go.

Ah, some songs with a big Ohio connection. That's the Ohio River Rag from the annual Waltz album out from John Hartford. We heard the Osborne Brothers by request doing Cincinnati from their release Hillbilly Fever, The Legend of Bonnie and Clyde. Merle Haggard on that one, thank you, and So Long It's Been Good to Know Ya, that's from the Thinking of Woody Guthrie album, came out in 1968, as done by Country Joe McDonald, and we heard a double play from that one, Blowing Down This Old Dusty Road, from also the Thinking of Woody Guthrie album, came out in 1968 on Vanguard Records, and Bitter Harvest, that's a release out from John Carter Cash and Johnny Cash, and Jackson was the song they sang for us tonight. I believe that's a reference to Jackson, Mississippi, but maybe it's a reference also to Jackson, Ohio. And we turn now to the Burning River Ramblers. Destination Ohio, for rockin'.

Okay, that was Destination Ohio from the Burning River Ramblers, and we're going to turn next to yet another request on this fine Thursday night. So glad you are joining us here on Laying Down Tracks. We have now Leon Russell singing Act Naturally.

That's Eddie from Ohio. 9/11 Relief was the name of the album that we heard that one from. And Wheels, an album out from Dan Tominski. How Long Is This Train was the title of the tune. The Way I Am, by request from Merle Haggard. And that's from the 20th Century Masters compilation CD, the Millennium Collection, the best of Merle Haggard. That one came out in 2000, and from 1994, we heard Leon Russell doing Daddy Sang Bass from the Hank Wilson Volume 3 album, Legend in My Time. And we heard a double play from that one, Act Naturally, from Leon Russell doing the country-flavored songs that he did under the name of Hank Wilson. Now, here's a song called Crown from Nina Story.

The Jefferson Airplane, Crown of Creation, title track from an album out from them. And that one came out in 1968. And we already talked about Crown from Nina Story from 1996. That one was on the Red Lady record label. That one by request. Down to the River to Pray from Eddie from Ohio. Also by request, 9/11 Relief. 9/11 Relief is the name of that album from Eddie from Ohio. And I'm Mr. J.E.G., your host, here on Laying Down Tracks, where we play country music, roots and branches, and sometimes we go out on a limb. And coming up in an hour and 4 minutes from now, it's going to be the Live from Cleveland show. We'll be presenting a concert for you right here from WRUW-FM 91.1 Cleveland. And we are the number one radio station in Cleveland and Northeastern Ohio for presenting live music for you. So how about that? 91.1 FM is where we are. We're also online across the globe at WRUW.org. And we also play requests such as this.

Big River, that's Johnny Cash, and ahead of that, by request, Mississippi Queen from Mountain, and Crown of Creation, that one was from the Jefferson Airplane, 1968 is when that one came out, Where Were You in 68? And we heard Nina Story, also by request, doing Crown from her album Shades, that one was a 1996 release, 9/11 Relief, an album out from Eddie from Ohio, Down to the River to Pray was the name of that track, also by request here on Laying Down Tracks, WRUW-FM 91.1 Cleveland, broadcasting live and in stereo from the campus of Case Western Reserve University. How Long Is This Train? That one was from Dan Tominski from his album Wheels. That one came out in 2008. The Way I Am, Merle Haggard, also by request. Thank you for that one. And Leon Russell gave us Daddy Sang Bass. And we have yet another request. However, this one is not the usual music that we play on this program, but here at WRUW-FM 91.1 Cleveland, we pride ourselves in finding requests and playing them just for you. And the caller wanted to hear Alice Cooper, Billion Dollar Babies, a bargain at any price.

There you go. Have you ever seen them in concert? Alice Cooper and his band, the title track from Billion Dollar Babies, and we spun that one for you this evening by request. And here's another request from a favorite, Little Feat.

I never really knew Woody Guthrie, but I can't help feel that somehow I always knew Woody. This record is a collection of songs I just naturally learned and loved in my early years of playing and singing. Woody said that he wanted to be known as the man who told you something you already knew. And for me, this is a clue into the beauty and the genius of Woody Guthrie. For he was just an ordinary man. He made all the mistakes, had all the vices, all the good and the bad things that every ordinary person has. He never gave you the feeling that he was better than you in any way. And he never gave you the feeling that he was worse than you. But that he loved you because you were just like him. He was just like you. Somehow, without thinking, he tapped the reality and the dream of what it meant to be an American.

All right. Mississippi Fred McDowell, Fred's Ramblin' Blues was the name of the track we heard, and also This Land Is Your Land from the original Country Joe Band from the album Turned Up and Turned in Rock. And thinking of Woody, Pretty Boy Floyd was the name of that song. That was, of course, a Woody Guthrie tune that he had penned, and Country Joe McDonald sang it for us tonight. Cincinnati, by request from David Childers. Noam Pikelny and Man Chicken in the Maze is the name of the album. That one came out in 2004 from Noam Pikelny, B.B. King. Ain't nobody here but us chickens and Chicken Shack. Somehow we got on a chicken kick this evening. Chicken Shack. That was from Charlie Musselwhite and the Chicken Cordon Blues from Artistic Hair. That's an album out in 1983 from Steve Goodman, the guy with many story songs. And of course, we heard John Lee Hooker in there doing his rendition of Chicken and Gravy, captured live at the Rising Sun Celebrity Jazz Club Collector's Edition. That one came out in 2020. John Lee Hooker there. Dixie Chicken by request. Little Feet was the band, and the Little Feet album that we heard that from was Hot Cakes and Outtakes, a great name for an album, and Billion Dollar Babies, that's the title track from an Alice Cooper LP, and we played that one for you tonight as well by request. And I'm Mr. J.E.G. You're tuned into WRUW-FM 91.1 Cleveland. And coming up shortly will be the Live from Cleveland show. And don't forget that we will be playing Rockin' and Rollin' throughout the evening and in the morning hours, as we always do here at WRUW-FM. And we're also online across the globe at WRUW.org, and we are broadcasting for you live and in stereo from the campus of Case Western Reserve University. I'm Mr. J.E.G., thanking you for allowing us to be a part of your Thursday night.

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2: fire. 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
2: Hello, hello.
1: You know, I was on the way over thinking about this while I was driving in my car. This is one of the few things that I do for free that I don't really drag my feet to do. I do usually show up to this. And I only think about it not coming a little bit, which is pretty good for me at this age and this time in my life. I look forward to our Thursdays together. And you're definitely going to be looking forward to this Thursday night because we've got Stonebridge on. Ooh. They're very fun. They're a fun Ohio band, Cleveland group. And if you want more information about them, they are on Instagram, Stonebridge, just like you think of it, one word, Stonebridge Band.
2: Like the thing you walk across is made out of rock. Yep. It is Stonebridge.
1: Stonebridgeband.oh. So that's who we're going to have on tonight. Made up of Emily, Jake, Cole, and Sam. It's exactly who you'll see if you tune in.
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coming to you live from WRUW 91.1 FM, live from Cleveland in Cleveland. And we are so excited to be here today. We're going to play another song.

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That one gets you very emotional. And the good news is, it's okay to grieve. Shoot. We're roughing it. Shout out to my boyfriend Michael for getting me this guitar for Christmas. Love you.

0: that's a little ditty called Mr. Greaves by the Pixies. Again, we are Stonebridge.
1: It's actually just Pixies.
0: It's like, oh, it's shoot, like I got called out.
2: The Melvins, or is it Melvins?
0: I don't know, but once again, we are Stonebridge playing to you from WRUW 91.1 FM live from Cleveland. All right, we're going to play a song to you that's a little rotten, wouldn't you say? A little rotten.

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1: Stonebridge!
2: Stonebridge!
0: We're going to play another cover for you guys. It's going to be a good one. 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

0: was Aneurysm by the noted band Nirvana.
1: Have you heard of
0: it? We love a little Kurt Cobain in here, a little Dave Grohl. All right, y'all. Once again, we are Stonebridge, and you're listening from 91.1 FM, WRUW, live from Cleveland in Cleveland. Do you guys hear that? It sounds like rumbling. Like the earth is...

I'm out of breath already. This next song is about capitalism and overconsumption and how that's used as a distraction for us.

0: We call that one the Boo Boo Holocaust. All right. We've got one last cover. And this one is very important because the music community lost a beautiful soul this past month. Matt Kosniewski Kelvin from the group Black Midi has passed on. And so we would like to play this song from their album Schlagenheim to pay homage.
1: Some of the following material may be found in objectionable by members of the listening audience. Therefore, listener discretion is strongly advised.

0: They call that one near Detroit, Michigan. And we're kind of near Detroit, Michigan in it. You know what? It makes sense.
1: In it?
0: All right, we have a couple more songs. You're listening to WRUW 91.1 FM live from Cleveland. And we are Stonebridge again. This next song we have never played for an audience before. So if you're listening right now, this is the first that we're ever playing it for a person.
1: You guys don't count.
0: I think they count a lot. In fact, each person listening to this counts as two people. Did you know that?
2: No.

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0: you so much, WRUW. Thank you so much, Cleveland. We are Stonebridge. And stick around for an interview we're going to have real quick here.
1: That is true. Stonebridge is going to be coming in for an interview in just a moment, but we've got a little bit of the psychedelic furs for you to bridge the gap, if you will. Ha ha ha. There we go. This is the psychedelic furs with President Gas here on Live from Cleveland.

0: All right, everyone. Hey, thanks so much for sticking around for Live from Cleveland, our interview portion of the program where I have Stonebridge here in Studio B, technically. How is everybody doing?
1: Fantastic.
2: A little gas. Yeah.
3: Feeling out of energy, but I feel good.
0: This is like the only place that you're going to feel sweaty right now. And, It's really cold. Make sure you towel off aggressively before you go outside. I think you might freeze. So, thanks so much for being on the program. I know that you kind of went around and introduced everybody right before we brought you in here, but let's do it again in the studio. I can have everybody do it in their own words. Just give us your name and what you play in the band.
3: Okay. I'm Emily. I'm the front woman, and I sing.
2: I'm Sam. I drum.
4: I'm Cole. I play the guitar.
5: And I'm Jake, and I play bass.
0: All right. Thank you so much. You do much play for bass. That. I appreciate it. You know, we got you making some really good bass faces earlier. It was really nice. And there were some good, great dance moves going on as well. I think there was one point where you like parted the seas with your hands, kind of, and that was really good as well. If anybody missed the YouTube live version of the program, it's up there. It's still up there for you, youtube.com/WRUWFM if you want to watch Stonebridge as well as listen to them. And this is like one of the only places right now people can listen to you online, right? Because you don't have recorded material quite yet.
4: Well... Well. We have nothing we're proud of.
0: Some demos, perchance.
4: Yeah.
0: Are we talking like YouTube footage?
3: We have a single out on Spotify that we made last year. Was it last year?
4: Yeah.
3: And it's a good one. You can go listen to it. It's called Strain. It's very nice. But basically, we've only been a band for a little over a year, so we've been using a lot of the time to figure out our sound and build a catalog of original music, and now that we've done that, we're getting ready to plan what we're going to do to record, and we're not exactly sure when we'll have things out, but we will keep people updated on our Instagram page.
0: It sounds like you are much more confident now in yourselves as a band than like when you first started out. You've grown a lot.
4: Definitely.
0: That's awesome. That's good. And do you find that, like, has there been a big difference between what you were writing a year ago and now? What's kind of, like, inspiring you these days? Where are we moving towards with Stonebridge?
4: We had two of our original members have since left the band for different reasons, you know, Canada and stuff.
0: Canada's taking all the talent.
4: Yeah, I know. Stealing them away from us. And so they definitely had very different influences, a lot of punk and a lot of metal that kind of came into this. But since Jake and Sam joined, it's been a different creative direction.
0: Cool. And that's great. And what do you think that both of you are bringing to the band? Creatively.
2: Drums.

0: That's the instrument I play in the band. The Sergey, who was the previous drummer, good buddy of ours, he's a big prog metal guy. He loves Dream Theater. He loves a double kick. He loves a big setup. I could kind of lay on the same groove, like, forever. Like, I don't know, Yaki Liebezeit from Cannes, a big influence in my playing. Like, and he, like, you hear Tego Mago, he's just, like, playing the same thing for, like, 20 minutes.
1: Yeah.
0: So, like, I don't know, like, a little funkier here and there. Like, I still want to chop out, you know, I still want to be big, you know, I think the sound calls for it, but I don't know. I feel like we've tapped more into the quiet of the quiet loud, for sure. I feel like we're just getting, like, pure rock and roll, like, pure energy, and I think that's what it's all about, ultimately.
1: Awesome. Well, but you are a ton of fun to see in a concert setting. This is obviously live, but there aren't, like, a million people around down here. They're obviously all out watching online, of course, but where can people catch you playing soon around town?
2: So we don't have anything in the city until March, end of March. So we'll post updates for that. But if you guys are listening from Youngstown, we do have a show at the end of February, February 27th, with an amazing band called Break Fluid. We're going to be at Westside Bowl. And then we're also going to be in Oberlin the day after at the Fev, which we're really excited about because there's, you know, it's a music school, it's a music college, and there's going to be a lot of fun.
1: Is that on your own, or are you supporting somebody else on that bill? So I know, like, sometimes they have, like, pretty big names come through. I just wasn't sure if it was you guys by yourself or with someone else.
3: Oh, in Youngstown?
1: Oh, at the Fev? Not that you know. It doesn't look like you know.
3: No, I'm totally kidding. And they might be listening, too.
1: That's okay.
2: It's a porch party. No.
1: It's probably...
3: Porch party, yes.
2: Porch party.
3: I saw them play... Shout out Porch Party. At Judd's, and just incredible.
1: Cool.
3: Super incredible. And we are extremely excited to play.
1: You have an Instagram.
3: Yes.
1: So, people... You also probably will post updates there. Give a shout out to your... To your IG, if you will.
2: Our IG is stonebridgeband.oh.
1: Beautiful. Any goals for the next year? I know that you are thinking about recording things. You're going to probably play a show locally in March, but anything you also, like, really want to maybe accomplish this summer?
4: So we've been doing a lot of, honing in on our songs and whatnot, and I think we're getting ready to hit the studio to record some stuff. We're going to be doing a lot of it ourselves too, which is going to be really cool to kind of, like, be able to work as a team in the studio and not have to play for somebody. So,
1: do you know somebody that, like, has a studio that is, like, allowing you to do this, or is it like you have a big garage? What is the setup here?
4: So,
5: yeah, go ahead.
4: So my garage.
1: Hell yeah, your garage. Yeah,
0: it's a pretty cool garage.
1: Shout out garage.
2: Yeah. It's heated by the floors.
1: Oh, wow, that is really nice.
2: Very nice.
1: So cool.
4: Yeah, I'm really excited.
1: Where is there a heated garage around here?
3: Not around here.
1: No, yes. Yeah,
3: definitely not around here.
5: It's far away. For this heated garage.
3: Nowhere near Cleveland proper.
1: It's okay. It's all right. That's top notch. So you can not travel to get to the garage. I understand. Well, I'm very excited to hear the music that you're putting out. The Youngstown show, not too far away, Westside Bowl. They're like our backyard, right?
4: Oh, yep.
1: So Youngstown, you said one more time, what date is that?
2: February 27th.
1: And then you're at the Fev in Oberlin.
2: On the 28th.
1: Awesome. Very, very cool.
0: Yep.
2: Mini tour.
1: It is a mini tour. Yeah, now it's just one more or something. And then you got the whole weekend. You got every day covered. Yeah. Well, thank you so much, Stonebridge. I really appreciate having you on the program tonight. And like I said, it's going to live on our YouTube channel, youtube.com/WRUWFM. So if people are interested in taking a look at this again in the future, it'll be there. And also a very very chatty comment section tonight as well. We had a lot of commenters out there that actually were requesting we read all the comments out loud to you, but I don't think that would have fit in the 10 minutes of time.
0: Where can we find those comments?
1: Yeah,
4: can I give a shout out?
1: You can do a shout out real quick.
4: I know you're listening, Tyler.

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1: My special little guy. I love you. My little Tyler.
2: We're going to have another awesome local group on next week that I'm really excited about. People in the Daytime. And they just came out with some new material in October of this year. So I will play their old albums for forever and ever. But I'm excited to listen to some of this new stuff as well. This is a song, We Can Give You Special Powers. 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
11: All right, you are indeed listening to WRUW-FM Cleveland, broadcasting from the campus of Case Western Reserve University. 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And you can catch this show 3 weeks in a row. Then I take a break every fourth week and rotate out and let Ben rotate in to do his show Born to Lose, which is lots of high energy rock and roll. Tonight is the second week in a row of the three in a row for me, so I'll be here again next week. And what do we have lined up for you? Well, we've got a few new things, some oldies but goodies, some couple theme type sets here, and also have, as usual, our tributes to Ronnie James Dio, Lemmy, Jeff Beck, and to former WRUW programmers Cousin Dave and Stella. Get to those and more, as I said, tonight on the show. Going to kick things off, though, as per usual, some Black Sabbath.

All right. Some Swedish metal from 1985. And if you are an astute old school metal fan, heavy metal fan, you will would have noticed that that was Messiah Markkalen on vocals there, but that wasn't Candlemass. That was the band Messiah was a member of prior to joining Candlemass. That is the band, Swedish band Mercy. And from their 1985 album Witchburner, we heard the title track there. Slow doomy tune from our friends in Sweden. Speaking of, looks like we've got a number of folks tuning in here. We've got looks like 7 folks tuning in from Sweden. Thank you for dialing us up on the interweb. We appreciate that. Hope you enjoyed that blast from the past 40 years ago. We're going to send that song out to our friend who shall remain nameless as well. Before Mercy, we heard 2 in a row from Black Sabbath. Right before Mercy was the song Into the Void from the 3rd Black Sabbath studio album, Master of Reality, and started the set and the show with the song that immediately precedes Into the Void on the album, Master of Reality. That would be the song Solitude. And Solitude is the name of this program, hence playing it each and every week to open the show. My name is Sprout, here with you on Thursday nights from 11 p.m. until 1 a.m. right here on 91.1 FM WRUW in Cleveland and on the World Wide Web at wruw.org. Mentioned we've got a bunch of folks tuning in from Sweden. We've got folks from all across the U.S. as well, including Texas, Arizona, California, Indiana, Louisiana, Michigan, New York State, Pennsylvania, Rhode Island, Illinois. Thanks for dialing us up. We appreciate it. Hope you enjoy the show. All right, we're going to get right back into the music here with our song for Stella for the week, and this is from another band. I believe this album was released in 87? But it might have been 85. But it's from the band out of Arizona. No, Georgia. Atlanta, Georgia. A band called Hallows Eve. Recommendation from our friend who shall remain nameless. And we're going to play one of the big tracks to appear on the Metal Massacre compilation series. This is from Volume 6, released in 1987. I believe it was 87. 85, actually. It's from Side 2. It's the lead track on Side 2 of

Some portions of this program may be found indecent or objectionable by some members of the listening audience. Therefore, WRUW advises listener discretion.

right. Shorter little set there. Comprised of some of our rock tributes. Not all of them, but most of them. That was Motorhead with our Lemmy tribute for the week from the 1995 album Sacrifice. That was the song War for War. Before that, we had our RJD tribute with the song Hollywood Black. Hollywood Black from the album Strange Highways by Dio from 1993. And the more I listen to that again now, the more I realize just how freaking great that album was, and that's why I was super excited when it came out. So heavy. It's probably, I think, the heaviest Dio album in terms of just darker, heavier sound, especially the guitar sound. Tracy G on guitar, Jeff Pilson on bass, and Vinny on drums. Great backing band for Ronnie there. Heard of Dio to start the set, we had the band Hallows Eve from their, well, the album that was originally on is called Tales of Terror, released in 1985 on Metal Blade Records, but I played it off of the Metal Blade's compilation called Metal Massacre 6.

1985. Metal Merchants, the song from Hallows Eve, and that was our song for Stella for the week. Gonna get right back into the music here now with something that has been re-released by Ripple Music. I think they have it technically as one of their Beneath the Desert Floor series. This is Fireball Ministry from the album The Second Great Awakening, which Ripple just re-released back in May, so just a couple months ago. And we're going to hear a track leading this next set off from that album, something called Daughter of the Damned.

0: Thank you. All right.
1: Thank you, Beck Bogard, and a piece from the double, actually four CD box set, Live 1973 and 1974. That was Beck Bogard and a piece with Get Ready, Your Lovemaker's Coming Home. That is our Jeff Beck tribute for this week. That was the version recorded on January 26, 1974 at the Rainbow Theater in London. Before that was Riff Raff from AC/DC from their album Powerage. I think that's my favorite AC/DC album. They're all great, but I think that might be my favorite. And that song Riff Raff is great. Was tempted to play the live version from If You Want Blood, but we went with the studio version. Started that set off with Fireball Ministry, song Daughter of the Damned from their originally released in 2003, the album The Second Great Awakening, and Ripple Music has re-released it just a couple months ago, back in May, as part of their Beneath the Desert Floor series. You're listening to WRUW-FM Cleveland, broadcasting from the campus of Case Western Reserve University. The show is called Solitude, and my name is Sprout, here with you Thursday nights from 11 p.m. until 1 a.m. The show airs 3 weeks in a row, and then take a break, and that's time for Ben to come do his show, Born to Lose, every fourth week. Tonight is the second of 3 weeks in a row for me, so I will be here next week. Also want to let you know that some of the following material may be found objectionable by some members of the listening audience. Therefore, listener discretion is strongly advised. All right, going to get right back into the music here with some more new music from the band Russian Circles.

0: All right. That ends yet another set. And a short one in terms of number of songs played, but not in length of time. That last track there of the two was from Neurosis. That is the final track on their new album, An Undying Love for a Burning World, song called Last Light. And yeah, great, great stuff. Especially love the My Bloody Valentine vamp about 5 minutes before the end. For about a minute and a half, that was awesome. Before that, Russian Circles, brand new song called Alluvial from their forthcoming album 9, which will come out at the end of August of this year on Sergeant House. Looking forward to that. All right, going to get right back into the music here after a couple quick messages with some new Chelsea Wolfe. Don't go away.
1: At highway speeds, the average text takes your eyes off the road for about 5 seconds. That's enough time to travel the length of a football field. 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
4: 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The following program may contain objectionable material. Listener discretion is advised.

right. Wrapping up our Dylan for Dave for the week. That is the Traveling Wilburys with Tweeter and the Monkey Man from the 1988 album Traveling Wilburys Volume 1. In front of that, we heard Tom Petty and the Heartbreakers with the opening track from their 1987 album Let Me Up, I've Had Enough, song Jammin' Me. Before that was Love and Happiness. Heard that live on Tuesday night out at Blossom. John Mellencamp was in town, played a amazing set. Over 2 hours of music in all, about an hour the first set. Did an intermission for about 15 minutes, and then another hour and 10, hour and 15 for the second half of the show, and it was awesome. We heard Love and Happiness, as I said there, from John Mellencamp from his 1991 album, Whenever We Wanted. In front of that, local band, Michael Stanley Band, from their 1976 album, Lady's Choice, with the song One Good Reason. Before that was song 50 Years Later, House of Mirrors, from All Them Witches. And the song we heard from that, The Welterweight, started the set with Chelsea Wolfe with the title track from her new forthcoming album, The Dark. Stay tuned at 1 for Smuggler and his show, Beautiful Dreadnought. He plays all manner of metal from 1 until 3 a.m. And I'm sure he's going to have all kinds of tasty treats lined up for you tonight. And some self-deprecating humor to start the show as well, I'm sure. Leaving you with live version of Ohio from Neil Young and the Chrome Hearts off the new album As Time Explodes, the live album. I'll be back next week. Hope you will too. Till then, be safe, stay strong, stick together, keep rocking, Cleveland.

All right, 1 a.m., you denizens of the night. Here on WRUWFM 91.1 Cleveland. My chair is making bird noises. It's cheeping at me. That's not part of the show, that's just an extra. For free, I'll throw that in. My name is Smuggler, this is Beautiful Dreadnought. 2 hours of metal music for your Thursday night, Friday morning. What could it be? It's both. It's actually both. Some of the following material might be found objectionable by members of the listening audience, therefore, listener discretion is strongly advised. Thank you to Sprout and the segue over from his show Solitude, where he was holed up in the studio bringing you all sorts of aural bliss, as he is wont to do. And me, I'm going to be doing more of the same. Sprout promised you some self-deprecating humor from me, and I'm not going to do it. I'm not going to give him the satisfaction. I am the greatest programmer that this station has currently on the air, and I'm not afraid to say it. At this time slot, like currently on the air, no one else at the station is on the air. Not like I am. Anyway, it's a good show. I don't say that enough. I don't tell people that enough. I've been doing it for many years, and it's a fine show. It's a perfectly cromulent show, and you'll enjoy it. So feel free to listen. It's full of music that I didn't make, but I'm writing the coattails of, because I am a curator of sorts. Hey, Psychroptic has some new stuff out. The Pulse of Annihilation is the name of their brand new album. Just came out last week. So I'm going to play the title track of sorts, Annihilation Pulse, from Psychroptic. Long time tech death band out of Tasmania, down on the bottom of Australia. That'd be a fun place to visit sometime, don't you think? I think. Anyway, here's music.

All right, that was some new stuff from a Belgian band called Emptiness. They just released an album called Nowhere Speaks, came out last week. That was the track from that one called When the Hole Arrives. Sort of a postish, depressing wall of sound type band at this point in their career. They're actually started in 1998, so they've been around for a while. But before Emptiness, you heard from Megadeth, The Skull Beneath the Skin, going back to Killing is My Business, and Business is Good. Slift before that, a band out of France that's been getting a lot of positive accolades on that new album of theirs, came out last month, called Fantasia. That was a track from that one called A Storm of Wings. It's actually out on Sub Pop Records, a little unusual for fairly heavy stoner rockish album like that, but it's a good album. Psycroptic, also new, started out the show and the set. That was the song Annihilation Pulse from The Pulse of Annihilation, their brand new album. That catches us up to date. Here is one from Morbid Angel, going back to the Blessed Are the Sick album, 1991.

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Some of the following material may be considered indecent or objectionable by some members of the listening audience. Therefore, listener discretion is advised.

Okay, that was some Heretic right there, going back to 1988. It's a breaking point. That was the song And Kingdoms Fall from the Los Angeles band. I guess they just came out with a new album. Did not realize they just put one out independently. They're putting it out today. So, album called Shape of Things to Come. I'm just now seeing that. As I played their first debut full length, so a lot of time to be making music. Veilcast, before that, band out of Indianapolis, they gave you the song Asunder Skies from the album Precipice from 2023. Before that, a band called Von Molestein out of, where were they out of again? The Netherlands. Gelderland. The Netherlands. Off an album from last year called Wüstenregen. That was the song Bruja. And Morbid Angel started off that set with Abominations from Blessed Are the Sick. Alright. Gonna play an Agalloch track as Embers Dress the Sky from their album Pale Folklore, which was their debut album back in 1999. And then sign on the station, since it is 2 a.m. Time has been moving quick this show. Been playing a lot of long tracks and stuff, so that's normal. My name is Smuggler. This is Beautiful Dreadnought. Thank you so much for tuning in. I'll be with you until 3 a.m., bringing you more of the same. Also, there was a request that got lost in the shuffle from a couple hours ago. I don't know if this person is still listening, but Studio A Rama details will be forthcoming. We haven't made an official announcement of which bands are playing, so that will be coming soon, and the actual event will be September 12th, so we will know more and announce more on our website probably within a few weeks, I would guess, a couple weeks. I can't say for sure, but it is forthcoming. Anyway, here is Agalloch here on Beautiful Dreadnought.

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All right, long set right there, but only three songs. That was the Latvian band Catalepsia right there with the song Dusa from the 2024 album Pavisam. Before that, you heard from Freefall, a band out of Sweden.

Stockholm, Sweden. That was from their 2013 release, Power and Volume. The only release that they have, as far as I can see. The song Midnight Vulture. You heard some 2 a.m. sign-on messages from the station, and before those, you heard from Agalloch, the song As Embers Dress the Sky. All right, let's move into one from the band Minsk. Not to be confused with the longtime sludge metal band from the Chicago area, Minsk. This is MYSKH, an Austrian band, released a couple full lengths, the last of which was 2024's Chapter 2, The Last Messiah. So I'm going to play the track Where the Mechanical Eye Erodes the Blackest Stone 3 from that one. Sometimes metal is a mouthful, you know that? It's fine. Maybe it helps me enunciate better.

All right, something brand new from the Greek band Heretic Cult Redeemer. That was the song The Wondrous Strand of Time off of an album that comes out today called Inoculum Chaos. Before that, you heard From the Crown, going back to the album Crowned in Terror. That was the title track from that one. Inadvertently been playing a lot of Metal Blade records on the show today. Already played three. Fun fact, that one was a 2002 album. I played the 1988 album from Heretic, and then I played one brand new from Psychroptic. So 14 years in between those ones. Kind of dawns on you that Metal Blade Records has been around for a long time. A true monolith in the metal world. Before The Crown, you heard from Space Vacation, the song Walk Away. And you heard from Minsk, M-Y-N-S-K-H. Start off that set with the song Where the Mechanical Eye Erodes the Blackest Stone 3. Okay, how about some Rectal Smegma? They had an album out last year called To Serve and Protect. Long time Dutch band. And I'm going to play the track Ball Snack.

All right, a song that's still fairly new from the Swedish band Sarcasm. That was The Reward of Adversity from their album from this year, Life Force Omnibound. Before that, Job for a Cowboy, going back to the album Genesis for the track Coalescing Prophecy. And Rectal Smegma gave us Ball Snack from last year's album, To Serve and Protect. Gonna end things off tonight with one from the Argentinian band Vlad. A song called Ben Hinan.

And that'll do it. I've been Smuggler. This has been Beautiful Dreadnoughts. And thank you so much for tuning in. You made it to the end. It's quite a menagerie of people listening in, both on the airwaves and over the internet. We had people on the internet listening in from Sweden and Arizona and Kentucky and Michigan and New York and Pennsylvania and Texas, and then of course a lot of Ohio. So thank you guys all for listening in. Hopefully you found stuff to enjoy, some stuff to sink your teeth into, and check out some more of. That's the point of the show. That's why we've been doing it. I've been doing it. I say we just in the royal we. I've been doing it since 2007. So I will talk to you guys again next week. Stay tuned at the top of the hour for Brown Acid, and then from 5 to 7 a.m. plethora of it, and 7 to 9 Sunny Day, and so on and so on and so on here on WRUW. We'll see you guys next week, Thursday night / Friday morning, 1 to 3 a.m. Stay safe, stay sane, all that jazz. Adios, Cleveland, and beyond.

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4: Yeah, do that again.
3: Say what again? Yeah. I dare you. I double dare you, motherfucker. Say what one more damn time.
2: What's the matter?
4: Yeah, do it again.
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2: Good time. Well, how do you know?
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said, I come to punch you in your long nose. The elephant looked at the lion in surprise and said, boy, you better go pick on somebody your size. But the lion wouldn't listen.

Good morning, Cleveland. Welcome. This is Plethora of It, the best damn show at 5 a.m. to 7 a.m. on a Friday morning. Picture perfect day yesterday. Today should be as good as well. Welcome to the best damn show. A little tired today, but I'm here live in Studio B. You can call me, 216-368-2208, 216-368-2208. And if you have a request or you just want to comment on the show, give me a shout. Give me a call. Or you can go online, WRUW, and put it in under request, which is at the top of the page. Or it's at the menus bar, either or. You could do it both ways. Well, Guardians are back playing. I guess they're just, to me, they're just a 500 team. We'll see. Jose is back. We'll see. I know that yesterday was Blue Lunch played Walter

0: Benson Park in University Heights. I'm sure it was a good show. If you like blues, which I do, man, what a good show I'm sure that was for all to listen and see. Welcome to my favorite listener, Monica. Hi, good morning, Monica. And all my favorite listeners, Harry, Carol in the ATL, Drake's in Virginia, Earl, Detroit, Bates, Las Cruces, New Mexico, and all the potential 1 million listeners. We got Henry in Cleveland, John and Andy, and this show. I'm a little tired today, Cleveland, and it's cool. It's going to be a great day, and we're going to have a little fun on Fridays. So TGIF, everyone. We're going to get started right away. I'll give my little 2 cents. One of my pet peeves is if you're doing a speed limit on a two-lane road and someone is so close on you, you can't even see their headlights. I think that's a little close. I can see where that would irk some people to the point of, what do you call it, traffic violence, whatever. And as far as the world goes, this is my political statement for today. Please just get out and vote. Whoever you vote for is your decision only. Don't let the rules change. Just vote, whether you mail it in or go to the polls. I see that with a little bit that I know, which I don't know much, seems like the stronger countries are trying to flex their muscles a little bit. You figure out the countries. So anyway, Browns start training camp next week. I think the quarterbacks and somebody else reports today or Monday, and we got a quarterback competition this year. We'll see what Shador does, and we'll see what Deshaun does. This is the last year of that lengthy, expensive contract. So I hope he does really well, maybe. One of them should be a backup and get something out of the man. He used to be good, but he's been hurt most of the time with the Browns, so we'll see what happens. Anyway, we're going to get right to the music, so enjoy this wonderful summer day, and good morning, Cleveland.
1: I love to sing out.
2: Oh, fun times with the FCC. Aw, shimmy over to the FCC Jamboree. Mother Federal Communications Commission. Some of the content on this program may be considered indecent by some members of the listening audience. Therefore, listener discretion is strongly advised.

Well, good morning, Cleveland. You're listening to Why Not? And this is Plethora of It. This damn show, 5 to 7 on a Friday morning. Morning, Cleveland. Well, real quickly, we'll go over what I played here. We started off with Oscar Brown Jr., Signifying Monkey. He had Colonel Abrams in the groove. Off of Acid Jazz, everything's going to the beat. It's a compilation CD that I have. Very good. Corduroy after that, How to Steal the World. And we had Humble Souls. Bridge into the New Age is the name of that cut. LL Cool J, NFA, No Frontin' Allowed. We had Ahmed Lewis and Ahmed. We Want the Funk, Soul to Soul in the Heat of the Night, Volume 2, A New Decade, 1990 release. Chawa, My People, off the My People single. Then we had Gay Ellen, McKinney, and McKinney's Zone, Just a Little Bass and Drums. Ursula Rucker, after that, off the Mayotte Mama, IK7 Records. And then in the background, you're hearing Garage with Twa in a Pro. Emily. Henry says hello. Again, I donate this song, this whole show to you. Henry says have a wonderful day. So we're going to get right back to the music. We'll play one or two songs after this. Not sure what yet, but that'll take us to the top of the hour. So get some rest, Cleveland, because today's going to be a gorgeous, gorgeous summer day.

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2: The guy that invented the cigarette, I'd murder that son of a gun in the first degree.

Well, it is now 6:22. Good morning. Morning, Cleveland. Before the top of the hour, we had Lil Brian and the Zydeco Travelers. At the top of the hour, we had Motion Worker, I Got You, the D. Felice Trio, There Was a Time, Eric Clapton, Cocaine, Bootsy Collins, JB, Still the Man, featuring Reverend Al Sharpton. We had Bootsy Collins again, The Influencers, featuring Phantasma, Snoop Dogg, Dave Stewart, Wiz Khalifa, and West Coast Stone. In the background, you're hearing Daft Punk. Give life back to the music. This will take us to our last segment here. We got about 37 minutes left. Good morning, Cleveland. Enjoy the music. It'll be a great day.

Well, we're getting to the last segment. My name is Why Not, and you're listening to Plethora of It. That's damn show. 5 a.m. to 7 a.m. on Friday morning. Bringing you the funk in it, on it, around it, underneath it, through it, and definitely on top of it. Well, real quickly, we'll go over what we got to here. We probably went to Eric Clapton somewhere around 6:10 or so. Cocaine, everybody knows that one. One of my favorites. We have Bootsy Collins, JB, Still the Man, featuring Reverend Al Sharpton. Good cut. And we had Bootsy Collins again, The Influencers. I might have said that already, but that's okay. It's all good. Friday, TGIF. We had Daft Punk, Give Life Back to Music. Justin Timberlake, Bottom of the Hour, Rock Your Body. Pimps of Joytown, Keep the Music Playing. Before Lettuce here, we had Axiom Funk, Cosmic Slop, an old funkadelic tune. And this is Lettuce, Gravy Train, off the Unify CD. Very good CD. I got the chance to see them live for a couple years at the Globe Iron. So enjoy the music. Enjoy your Friday, TGIF. And this is Why Not. And we're going to end up probably with The Who and 480 East. Maybe a little Black Violin. Propeller Heads, probably. Okay, Cleveland, let's get back to the music. Listen up for Annie, starting at 7 a.m. Beautiful Day, that's the name of her show. And she's going to tell us all out for a good Friday. Morning, Cleveland, TGIF.

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8: 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It's like it just comes natural, the hip thing, you know. And Squaresville is just a drag.
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10: Gracious good morning, everybody. I'm Molly.
11: I'm Athena.
10: The kids are back. Lend us your ear.

0: All right, everybody. Hello, a gracious good morning to each and every one of you. I am Jay Stone, and she is...
1: Molly.
0: And she is...
1: Athena.
0: And the kids are back with me in the basement of the Mather Memorial Building on the campus of Case Western Reserve University, where it is a beautiful sunny day outside, but it's pretty cold in this room, huh?
2: Yes.
0: I should have put some sweaters on you guys. Well, we're here to have some fun, and they're going to help me do some work around here so I can work off my demerit. We're going to do some cleaning, some vacuuming. We're going to play hide and seek, right?
1: Right.
0: That's the funnest thing, right?
1: Yes. Yes, totally.
0: And we'll play some music and read some stories, because these girls, they're growing up really good, and they're learning, they're reading and they're writing and they're arithmetic, and school is out. How's your summer been so far, you guys?
1: Super good.
2: Great.
0: What's some of the favorite things you've been doing so far?
2: Swimming.
0: Oh yeah.
1: Playing baseball in the summer and hanging out with Athena.
0: Yeah. You guys are cousins, but one of you lives here in Cleveland. And Athena, where do you live?
2: In Washington.
0: Yep, Washington, D.C., in the nation's capital. And so we only get to visit, really, a good long visit in the summer.
2: Yes.
0: Yeah, I get you guys together for a couple weeks in the summertime, and I take vacation from work, and we party down, right?
1: Yes.
0: And the party's still going, because we got big plans for this weekend.
1: Right.
0: Molly, you mentioned how fun your baseball is. Your last game is tomorrow.
1: Yep.
0: Are you gonna get a home run?
1: Hopefully.
0: I hope so.
1: If I'm the last batter, probably. If I'm the last batter, that depends on it all, because that's the only way I can make a home run.
0: Yeah, you're right. When you're the last batter, you never get to make the home plate.
1: Mm-hmm.
0: But I've seen you do it before.
1: Yeah, I have.
0: And your team has come a long way. I'm real proud of you guys, and I'm real proud of your coach, Carlos.
1: Mm-hmm.
0: You want to say hello to the Tigers out there?
1: Hello, all Tigers.
0: All right. And let's see. Athena, what's some of your favorite things? You said swimming, right?
2: Right.
0: You're like a little dolphin in the water.
2: Yeah.
0: Every year you do your swimming better and better and better.
2: Yeah, like this year I started going underwater with my eyes opened and my nose unplugged and my mouth open.
0: Yeah, every year you guys are getting better and better. And while we're doing our cleaning and our hide and seek on today's show, you're going to be hearing some long extended jams of some live music that I picked out so you can just rock out on your Friday morning. But while I have the girls contained and sitting here, let's do a little story, Molly. You ready to read that story?
1: Mm-hmm.
0: Well, let's check out your reading skills, and why don't you read the story to the audience, all the good people of Cleveland, Ohio, and all the good people around the world. This is the story of the lion and the mouse.
1: One day, a lion was taking a nice nap in the warm sun nearby. A busy little mouse scurried about looking for berries, but all the berries were too high for her to reach. If only I was bigger, thought the mouse. Then the mouse spotted a lovely bunch of berries that she could reach by climbing the rock below them. The little mouse lifted herself up onto the large rock and began picking the juicy ripe berries. When she did, the mouse discovered that she hadn't climbed a rock at all. She had climbed right on top of Lion's head.
0: Oh, man.
1: The lion did not like to be bothered while he was sleeping. In fact, he didn't like to be bothered at all. He awoke with a loud grumble, stood up on his paws, and looked up at the mouse, "Who dares to tickle my head while I'm taking a nap?" roared the lion. The mouse could see how angry the lion was with her, so she jumped off his head and started to run away. The lion grabbed for the little mouse as quickly as he could, but she was too quick, and he just missed her. "Come here, little mouse," and the lion roared as he ran after her. The quick little mouse hurried to get away from the lion. She zigged and zagged through the grass, but the lion was always just one step behind. At last, the lion chased the mouse right back to where they had started. The poor little mouse was much too tired to run away anymore. The lion scooped her up in his huge paw. "Little mouse," roared the lion, "don't you know that I am the king of the forest? Why did you wake me up from my nap tickling my head?" "Oh, please, lion," said the mouse. "I was only trying to reach some lovely berries to eat. Just see how much you like it when I tickle your head," said the lion, "and wait until I wake you up from a pleasant nap while you're having some time." "Please, lion," pleaded the mouse, "if you spare me, I am sure I will be able to help you someday." Suddenly, the lion began to smile, and then he began to laugh. How could you, a tiny mouse, help the most powerful animal in the forest? He chuckled. "That's so funny. I'll let you go this time." Then the lion laughed some more. He rolled over on his back, kicking and roaring with laughter. The mouse had to leap out of his way to avoid being crushed. Then she scurried off into the forest. Still chuckling, the lion got up and realized he was hungry. He set out to find some lunch, and it wasn't long before he smelled food. "Oh my," the lion said, "what is that delicious smell?" The lion started walking toward the good smell. Just when he thought he had found it, something horrible happened. A web of ropes fell on top of the lion. The lion was caught in this trap set by the hunters, and the more he struggled, the tighter the strong ropes held him. Fearing the hunters would soon return to the trap, the terrified lion roared for help. The mouse heard the lion's roars from far away. At first, she was a little frightened to go back, thinking the lion might want to hurt her, but the lion's cries for help made the mouse sad, and she remembered her promise she made to help him. The mouse hurried to the lion's cries were coming from. Soon she found the lion tangled in the trap. "Oh, lion," said the mouse, "I know what it feels like to be caught, but you don't need to worry. I'll help you." "I don't think there's anything you can do," said the lion. "These ropes are very strong. I've pushed and pulled with all my might, but I can't get free." Suddenly, the mouse said, "I have an idea. Just hold still, and I'll get to work." She quickly began chewing through the thick ropes with her small, sharp teeth. She worked and worked, and before long, the mouse had chewed enough rope for the lion to escape from the trap. The lion wriggled his way out of the ropes. Then the lion and the mouse heard the hunters' voices. As they neared, the trap. "Hurry, we have to escape before they see you," said the mouse, and they ran away. The lion was very grateful to the mouse. I thank you for saving me, mouse, and I am sorry that I laughed at you before," said the lion. Then the lion scooped up the mouse and placed her on his head. He carried her back to the berry bush and lay down under it. "Mouse," he said, "I want you to reach up and pick one of those berries that you wanted earlier today." The mouse plucked the biggest berry she could find and tucked it under her arm. The lion took the mouse off of his head and held her in her paw. "Let's stick together," he said. "I can help you reach the berries, and you can get me out of tight spot now and then. Okay?" And said the mouse. And they've been friends ever since.
0: The end, huh?
1: Mm-hmm.
0: Wow, that was a big story for you to read. Congratulations. I'm super proud of your skill and how you're learning to read. And there's a moral in that story, right?
1: Mm-hmm.
0: There's some kind of lesson to be learned there. We should treat everybody with respect and don't underestimate the value of what somebody different could do. Because if you think you're better than them just because you're big and strong or something doesn't mean that you're better. They can do some things that you can't do. And I don't know, there's a good lesson to be learned there, and that was a great story. What'd you think, Athena?
2: I thought it was really great.
0: Did you think the mouse was going to help the lion?
2: Absolutely.
0: Good. Good, good, good. Well, I tell you what, that was a long story, and I got a song about a lion. Should we get some rock and roll going?
2: Yes, we should.
0: Okay, why don't you could tell the people that this band is called
2: Monster Truck.
0: Monster Truck. That's right. Monster Truck, and this song is called The Lion.

0: 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I am Jay Stone, hanging out with two of my favorite people in this whole world. Thanks for coming with me, you guys.
1: You're welcome.
2: Well, you're welcome.
0: You were sleeping like
1: animals.
0: You were sleeping so hard, and I had to wake you up to get you motivated to come down here. I think you guys stayed up too late on your tablets or something.
2: No, it was the TV instead.
0: Oh, yeah? What, were you watching some movies too late?
1: Yeah.
0: Well, that's fine, I guess. It's the summertime, and there is no bedtime when it's summertime, right?
1: Yep, we could stay up all night.
0: Hey, not all night, because then you're going to be wore out, but you're doing good so far today. So, Athena, you got a joke book over there, and you're always telling jokes. You want to tell some jokes to the audience?
1: Yes, please.
0: Well, go ahead. You tell Molly some jokes over there. Pick out some of your favorites.
1: What did you say to the chicken who didn't make the barnyard chore?
0: You'd say, what did you say to chicken, Ma?
2: Better duck next time.
1: Nope, it wasn't better duck next time. It was better cluck next time.
2: Better cluck?
0: Better cluck.
2: I thought it was better duck.
0: better duck, okay. What, is there any other jokes in there you want to say real quick?
1: Yeah.
0: Let's hear one.
1: What do you call a reptile after he falls down the stairs?
0: What do you call a reptile after he falls down the stairs? What do you think, Molly? So, well, I guess she's going to have to guess. What do you call a reptile who falls down the stairs?
1: A dinosaur.
2: A dinosaur.
0: Okay, hey, talk about dinosaurs. You guys want to go to the museum after this and go see some dinosaurs?
1: Absolutely.
2: Absolutely.
0: You know, I haven't been to that museum since I was your age. At St. Thomas More, I think in the fifth grade I went there, and that was it. And now I'm old, and I have never been back there. And it's going to get in my pocket, but I think we're going to go to that Natural History Museum and see some dinosaur bones.
1: Yay!
2: If there's a dinosaur costume, I really want that.
0: Oh, really?
2: Please? Yes.
1: I want a dinosaur costume.
0: Well, what are you going to do with a dinosaur costume?
2: We're going to sleep in it and go in it for Halloween.
0: All right.
1: Well. Absolutely.
2: Absolutely.
0: All right. Well, if there's a dinosaur costume, I'll get it for you.
2: Yay.
0: Okay, well, I tell you what. I got another little story here for you and a song to play. So I'm going to go ahead and read this one. You guys just listen. All right?
1: Okay.
0: This is a story about the fighting roosters and the eagle.
2: Ooh.
0: Once there were two roosters living in the same farmyard who could not bear the sight of each other. Couldn't stand each other. At last, one day,

0: they flew up to fight it out, beak and claw. They fought until one of them was beaten and crawled off to a corner to hide. The rooster that had won the battle flew to the top of the hen house and proudly flapped his wings, crowed with all his might to tell the world about his victory. But an eagle, circling overhead, heard the loud rooster and swooped down and carried him off to his nest and ate him. His rival saw what happened, and coming out of his corner, he took his place as the master of the farmyard. So don't ever think that you're the top. You could get knocked down from that eagle, right?
1: Right, right.
0: Have you ever seen some of the eagles around Cleveland lately?
1: Yes.
2: Yeah.
1: Their nest is like the biggest nest of all birds.
0: They are. And there's one right down here on Martin Luther King Boulevard. And the nests are everywhere. When I was a kid and your guys' age, there were never no eagles flying in our skies around our neighborhoods. I thought it was like a mythical creature of the past. But now some time has gone on, and somehow the eagles have found their way to rise up again and to start ruling the skies again. So everybody should be on the lookout for eagles. They're everywhere. What color are their heads?
1: White.
2: White.
0: White like the snow. White like the snow. The eagle soars, baby. The eagle soars.

0: All right, what'd you guys think of those Eagle songs?
1: Amazing!
2: Amazing.
0: All right. Now, before we get too further, I think you've got another story for the audience to hear.
2: Yep.
0: And this is a classic tale, so most people probably know this story, but I'm so proud of the way you guys are learning how to read that I just want to broadcast it to the world. We have 15,000 watts of power that we're broadcasting around Cleveland, Ohio right now, and also people from all around the world are listening, so everybody could know that the kids today, at least my kids, my troop, they're learning how to read. You guys aren't even, not even close to 10, and you're reading well. So come on, tell us this classic tale together, you guys. You got to talk in the microphone.
2: Oh. Once upon a time, there was an old mother pig who had three little pigs and not enough food to eat them. So when they were old enough, she sent them out into the world to seek their fortunes. The first little pig was very lazy. He didn't want to work at all, and he built his house out of straw. The second little pig worked a little bit harder, but he was somewhat lazy too, and he built his house out of sticks. Then they sang and danced and played together for the rest of the day. The third little pig worked hard all day and built his house with bricks. It was a sturdy house, complete with a fine fireplace and chimney. It looked like it could withstand the strongest winds. The next day, a wolf happened to pass by the lane where the three little pigs lived, and he saw the straw house and smelled the pig inside. He thought the pig would make a mighty fine meal, and his mouth began to water. So he knocked on the door and said,
1: little pig, let me in. Let me in.
2: But the little pig saw the wolf's big paws through the keyhole, so he answered back.
1: No, no, no, not by the hairs on my chinny chin chin.
2: Then the wolf showed his teeth and said,
1: I'll huff. And I'll puff, and I'll blow your house down.
2: So he huffed and he puffed and he blew the house down. The wolf opened his jaws very wide and bit down as hard as he could. But the first little pig escaped and ran away to hide with the second little pig. The wolf continued down the lane, and he passed by the second house made of sticks and straw. And he saw the pigs inside his mouth began to water as he thought about the fine dinner they would make. So he knocked on the door and said,
1: little pigs, let me in, let me in.
2: But the little pigs saw the wolf's pointy ears through the keyhole, so they answered back,
1: no, no, no, not by the hairs of our chinny chin chin.
2: So the wolf showed his teeth and said,
1: I'll huff, and I'll puff, and I'll blow your house down.
2: So he huffed and he puffed and he blew the house down. The wolf was greedy, and he tried to catch both pigs at once, but he was too greedy and got neither. His big jaws clamped down on nothing but air, and the two little pigs scrambled away as fast as their little hooves would carry them. The wolf chased them down the lane, but he almost caught them. but they made it to the brick house. He and slammed the door closed before the wolf could catch them. The three little pigs knew the wolf wanted to eat them, and that was very, very cute. Very, very true. The wolf hadn't eaten all day, and chasing the pig, he had worked up a large appetite, chasing the pigs around, and now he could smell of all three of them inside, and he knew that the three little pigs would make a lovely feast. So the wolf knocked on the door and said,
1: Little pigs, let me in.
2: But the little pigs saw the wolf's narrow eyes through the keyhole. So they answered back,
1: No, not by the hairs on our chinny chin chin.
2: So the wolf showed his teeth and said,
1: Then I'll puff and I'll blow your house down.
2: Well, he puffed and he huffed and he puffed and he huffed and he huffed and puffed. But he could not blow the house down. At last, he was so out of breath that he couldn't huff and puff anymore. So he stopped to rest and thought a bit. But this was too much. The wolf danced about with rage and swore he would come down to the chimney and eat up all the little pig for his supper. But while he was climbing on the roof, the little pig made a blazing fire and put on a big pot full of boiling. And then, just as the wolf was coming down the chimney, the little piggy pulled off the lid and plop, and fell the wolf into the scattering water. So the little piggy put on the cover again, boiled water with the wolf up, and the three little pigs ate him up for supper.
0: Oh my, that is an amazing story, huh? That is an amazing story.
1: Yes. Right.
0: So, the little pigs, they ended up eating the wolf. Did you ever eat a boiled wolf?
1: Never.
0: Would you eat a boiled wolf?
1: Never.
0: Maybe it tastes like steak. You love steak.
1: Never. Steak comes from something else. It doesn't come from wolves.
0: Hey.
2: Steak doesn't come from wolves. It comes from something else.
0: What does it come from?
2: It comes from...
0: I'll give you a hint. Remember you fed one when we went to that drive-thru safari park?
2: Is it a cow?
0: It is a cow.
2: A cow!
1: I thought it was a cow, but I wasn't sure.
0: I don't know. I think I could go for a nice, big, juicy wolf steak.

0: Wow, that was a different style. Did you hear that pig?
1: Yes, yes.
0: What do you think about Big Pig Nugent?
1: I loved it.
0: Yeah, that was great. Now, you guys got a pretty special phone call just a moment ago. You want to talk about that?
1: Yes.
2: We had a special request from our
1: cousin Ronan. He wanted to play from Michael Jackson, Beat It, and we said yes, so...
0: And like, you know why he wants to hear Michael Jackson, right?
1: Yeah.
2: It's his favorite singer, so we're going to put it on in a minute.
0: Hey, no, we're going to put it on right now. Did you guys ever see that boy dance?
1: Oh yeah. He knows every single step to each part.
0: Yeah, I wish you guys had moves like Ronan. Okay, so this one goes out to who?
1: Ronan!
0: And what's the name of the song?
1: Beat It!
0: Get up and dance, you guys. You know Ronan's dancing.

0: Wow. Well, Ronan, I'm sure he was dancing his finest, and he would have been proud at the way you guys were just dancing in the studio.
1: Yes.
0: Good job. Hey, what did you think of that guitar solo?
2: I thought it was amazing.
0: Yeah, that's Eddie Van Halen.
1: Really?
0: You know Eddie Van Halen walked into the studio, laid down that wicked guitar solo, and he just left. He didn't ask for anything, never got a dime. Never asked for any royalties. That's how amazing Eddie Van Halen was. He played that guitar and made that song, and Michael Jackson. Just excellent combination. Don't you agree?
2: Yeah.
0: It was like dancing, and it was like heavy rock and roll all together in one. Do you agree about that?
2: Yes.
0: Okay, well, I don't have a lot of obligations. We sort of do whatever we want down here, but it is so important for me to play this message right now that this is the most important 28 seconds of the hour. So listen to this.
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0: Hey, look at that. 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Three Little Pigs, Eagles, Lions, Michael Jackson. And I know you guys are eager to get in your game of hide and seek, and I'm going to give you a chance to go hide right now. 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And I'm going to tell the listeners right now that on Wednesday, July 27th, 1983, at 1 p.m., Breaker made their one and only appearance on WMMS's prestigious Coffee Break concert program. The band, formed less than 1 year earlier, had quickly risen to popularity in the underground with their self-described brand of original heavy metal in the finest European tradition. This performance captured Breaker on the eve of both their first single and Cleveland Metal compilation releases. What followed is history.
6: We will be on the air in just about a minute or so. Okay, stand by. Thanks, Len Goldberg. Good afternoon, everybody. Welcome to the WMMS Coffee Break Concert, live from the Cleveland Agora today. We have a bunch of Cleveland guys. So would you please give us a nice hometown hand for Breaker!

0: looks like a thumbs up today. You're listening to Breaker here on the WMS Coffee Break Concert. All right. This is the band's first time on our show here, and you're getting quite a reception. Are these people, did you hire them to follow you around, Jim, or what?
1: Yeah, we do.
0: Oh, well, it paid off.
1: It gets kind of expensive after a while, but you got to make it somehow.
0: Obviously, these folks have seen you around here place to place. This is...
1: Jim Hamar.
0: He's the lead vocalist for the band here. And we'll find out a little bit about the band here very quickly. Like, all right. How long you guys been together now, Jim?
1: We're coming up on about a year, believe it or not. In about 2.5 weeks, it'll be 1 year for us.
0: You've come a long way in a short time. The sound is very tight together so far. How did you get together? How did, you know, just neighborhood friends or what?
1: Well, we'd been in other bands, at least Ian, the bassist, and I. And we stumbled across each other at a clam bake, and we all hit it off real well, disbanded the groups we were with, and started this up. So far, it's been great.
0: All right, why don't you introduce us formally to all the members of the band here, one by

0: one.
1: Okay, over on my right, on lead guitar, we've got Don DePue. Let's hear it for Don. Come on. All right, all right. Next to him on the bass guitar, we've got Ian Shipley. Behind me on the drums, we've got Mr. Mark Klein. And over to my left, Mr. Michael Klein on lead guitar.
0: And of course, Jim Hamer on lead vocals. This is Breaker.
1: This is a song for you. This one's called Sleepless Nights.

0: Thank you.
1: Thank
0: Sleepless
1: you.
0: Sleepless Nights. Thank you very much.
1: Thank you very much, Breaker. Hey, you guys, you know that band right there, Breaker?
2: No.
1: Well, that's a Cleveland band. So those are like people just like us, Cleveland people. And they made a heavy metal rock and roll band. When I was younger, I heard that band, and they've been super important to me my whole life. You know that that record was recorded in 1983.
2: No.
1: So what's the math from 1983 to 2026? How many years is that? What's 26 plus 17?
2: Forty-three.
1: Give that girl a gold star.
2: Woo!
1: 43 years ago, that was recorded, almost to the day, July 27th, and we've been having some good fun doing hide and seek. I wasn't able to find those little pigs. You guys were hiding pretty good. Twice you eluded me and made it to home base. So I'm pretty proud of you for escaping the big bad wolf. Good job. Now, I want you guys to introduce this next piece of music that we're going to play. So go ahead and tell the listeners what we're about to hear.
3: 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Will you please welcome from London, England, UFO?
4: Hello, Cleveland. Will you please welcome from England, UFO?

Thank you. Good evening. Thank you, Tom. Okay, this is something else of our Obsession album. It's something called Pack It Up and Go.

0: go!
1: Hello?
2: Hey, what do you guys...
1: Hi.
2: What do you guys think of that band UFO right there?
1: I loved
3: it. It was good.
2: But what was your favorite song of the day, Thina?
1: The Free Little Pig.
2: That was a good one. I think that band would be proud of us for reading that story and then playing their song about it, right?
3: You're right.
2: And we were talking about all these animals, about your favorite animals. And Athena, you said your favorite animals are monkeys.
1: I never said that.
2: You never said that?
3: She has before.
2: I thought you said you loved monkeys. We were going to go to the zoo and you were going to see all the monkeys. You love the monkeys, you said.
3: Yeah, that's true.
1: Because I had a stuffy.
2: Well, what about a fox?
3: Red pandas. I like red pandas.
1: My brother's favorite and my favorite.
2: Yeah, Vinny, he really loves the foxes. I had Vinny down here when he was younger, like you guys too, and Olivia.
1: Oh. Wait. I only seen Vinny and me and Molly here, but not Olivia and Vinny.
2: Oh, yeah. Olivia was the bravest and the first. Olivia was the true pioneer, the first one ever to come down here with me.
1: Really?
2: Yeah.
3: Really?
2: Yeah, we had such fun. It was awesome, and they were some of my favorite memories. But you want to hear a short story about the fox and the monkey?
1: Yes!
3: Oh, yes!
2: Okay, well, listen to this. At a great meeting of the animals who had gathered to elect a new ruler, the monkey was asked to dance. This he did so well, with 1,000 funny capers and grimaces, that the animals were carried entirely off their feet with enthusiasm, and then and there they elected him their king. The fox did not vote for the monkey and was much disgusted with

0: After that, you guys? Who was elected after that?
1: What?
0: Who was elected after they canned that monkey?
1: Probably the fox.
0: Probably the fox.

0: Okay, you guys. Hey, hey, hey, over there.
1: I am just a cowboy.
0: We're getting low on time here. We're about 20 minutes left. Is there anything you want to say? Are there any people you want to say hello to out in the big wide world that might be listening?
2: Well, probably.
0: We just had somebody from New Jersey listening call us up and say that they were enjoying the show today.
2: Really?
0: Yeah.
3: Really?
2: Wow.
0: So who do you want to say hello to?
2: To all my friends. And they probably moved.
0: And what about you, Molly? You want to say hi to your parents? Or?
3: I'll say hi to my mom, my dad, and all my friends out there. And my Mimi.
0: Oh, yeah? You want to say hi to Mimi T?
2: Yeah!
0: Go for it.
2: Hello, Mimi. I just want to say hello to my favorite two three people.

0: Molly and Evelyn and my cousin Ronan.
1: Oh, yeah. Hey, you think Evelyn will ever come down here with me?
2: Yes.
0: Absolutely.
2: She has to come down with me, Athena, and
1: Athena. She's so little. She seems nervous around me. I hope she gets to like me a little bit better.
0: She'll love you.
2: Once she grows up more, she'll realize that you're her papa, and then she'll like you more.
1: Okay. Well, hey, you want to hear another story before we go?
0: Yes. Let's go before we say goodbye.
2: Actually, no. We're playing one more round of hide and seek.
1: Okay, one more round of hide and seek. Let's get this one going. And this is a story about the wolf, the kid, and the goat.
0: Oh.
1: Mother goat was going to market one morning to get provisions for her household, which consisted of but one little kid and herself. "Take good care of the house, my son," she said to the kid as she carefully latched the door. "Do not let anyone in unless he gives you this password. Down with the wolf and all his race." Strangely enough, a wolf was lurking near and heard what the goat had said. So as soon as Mother Goat was out of sight, up he trotted to the door and he knocked. "Down with the wolf and all his race," said the wolf softly. It was the right password, but when the kid peeped through a crack in the door and saw the shadowy figure outside, he did not feel at all easy. "Show me a white paw," he said, "or I won't let you in." A white paw, of course, is a feature few wolves can show, and so Master Wolf had to go away as hungry as he had come. "You can never be too sure," said the kid, when he saw the wolf making off to the woods. That was a pretty smart goat, huh?
0: Right.
2: Right.

0: Okay, you guys. It's been a fun day.
1: Yeah. Museum time. Museum time.
0: Museum time.
1: Yep.
0: Thanks for coming down, and maybe next year you'll come down again. Who knows, right?
1: Yeah, maybe when my little baby sister is 1 year old, we could probably take her.
0: No, she has to grow up a little bit more.
1: Oh.
0: But we'll just live each day as it comes and celebrate our lives one day at a time, right?
1: Yes, yeah.
2: Papa.
0: What?
2: Studio B. Somebody is in Studio B.
0: Oh, yeah, that's EX. And EX is next with Echoes of Planet X. Thanks, everybody, for being tuned in. You can hear me.

The Lord is my shepherd, I shall not want. 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Through pastures green he leadeth me, the silent waters by. With bright nights he relieveth my soul. 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

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Yay!

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1: yeah. I would never be free. And good morning, one and all. This is EX. 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

All right, right there was a Moody Blues song, Tuesday Afternoon, longer version of that, which included Forever Afternoon. It's not Tuesday Afternoon, but it was. And before that, Manfred Mann's Earth Band did something called Redemption Song from an oddball album for them called Somewhere in Africa. Came out in 1983. And before that, we heard Mexico's Rostro del Sol doing Bicephalus, and that's from their newest release this year called Universo 25. Self-released material for them. Argovia was before that with Disconnected, and that's from Who We Are, a 2024 album. And started our show today with Thought Chamber and Mr. Quinkle's Therapy. The album is called Angular Perceptions, and it came out back in 2007 on Inside Out. By the way, that Moody Blues song was by request. Thank you very much. I'm in the process of pulling up some more. If you want to get one in, you can try at 216-368-2208. Better yet, jump online at wrew.org and use the request feature there. Right now, from their latest album, let's hear Hawkwind.

0: Day 1148. For the past few weeks, I've been watching, hiding behind the chair, observing them, finding their weaknesses. I slipped into my position as I heard the outer door open and the car approach. I waited patiently. Sure enough, the door opened. She stepped in partway, holding the door open, and cried out, "Honey, I'm home. Come help me with the groceries." Before the echo died, I darted past her, ran through the garage, and made it to the outside. I ran in circles, exhilarated with my newfound freedom, totally unaware of the white substance that lay on the ground and made my paws feel cold. By this time, the male started to chase after me. The cold was becoming unbearable. I decided to exercise the better part of valor and return to the house. I lay beneath the couch, dejected. How had they done it? How had my captors managed to blanket the entire earth with this white, cold substance they refer to as snow? I must ponder this. Of course, thinking always goes well after a nap and a bowl of cat crunchies. Tune in again for another thrilling adventure of House Cat Diary, heard only on WRUW-FM 91.1 Cleveland.
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Yeah, indeed you are listening to WRUW-FM 91.1 Cleveland. I am EX. We are halfway through my show, Echoes of Planet X, and plenty of music to get to, but first a little set list of what you've recently heard. Before the announcements was Hatfield in the North, the Yes No Interlude from the Rotters Club album, 1975 release. Before that, by request, Peter Hamill from Fool's Mate gave us Imperial Zeppelin. That goes back to 1971 on Charisma. Long Distance Calling was before that with the track Blood Honey. And that is from an album called Eraser, out in 2022 on Ear Music. And started off with Hawkwind from their latest, called There Is No Space for Us, something called Neutron Stars, and that was released in 2025 on Cherry Red. Next up, going to get to another request. It's by Space Ritual. Oddly enough, many of the tracks from that album is here in our virtual library. But unless I can find the actual physical copy, I don't think I can get to the request that was requested. So sorry about that. But this song's pretty cool. And it's called Atomic. Enjoy.

Okay, right there was IQ with that track Fallout. That's from Resistance, their 2019 album, released on GEP. Before that, some Steve Hillage, Ether Ships from Green. Way back to 1977 we went on Virgin. And started the last set with a sort of kind of request for the band Space Ritual, which does include Hawkwind members and Nick Turner. That was an instrumental piece called Atomic. The album's called Other World, and it came out in 2007 on Esoteric. I'm EX. I am here every Friday from 11 a.m. to 1 p.m. doing Echoes of Planet X, just for all of you. And I haven't played any Adrian Ballou in a while, so here's a little madness.

All right, closing us out there. Genesis with Window from their very first album, From Genesis to Revelation. They're remastering that thing and re-releasing it, I guess, if you're a purist and or love that album. Might want to be keeping tabs on that. Quantum Fante before that was something new. It's called The Butterfly Effects. That's the album. The track we heard was the first one on the album, Return to Zaya. And then started this last one off with something live from Adrian Ballou, A Little Madness. And that's going to do it for me, EX. Thanks for the calls and the requests. And I dialed up another Peter Gabriel song, one a little bit later, called The Power of the Heart. Have a good one.

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What up, Cleveland and beyond? You are listening to the Not Your Mother's Tongue Show right here on WRUW-FM 91.1 Cleveland. I'm your host, Marissa. And last week, I told y'all I got back from a trip to Portland and I bought a bunch of new records. And I played some of them last week, but I didn't get through all of them, so I thought I'd play some more this week. I did pick up a Alice Coltrane record. The one we're listening to right now, I've had. But I got a new one, the Turia Sings record, which I just love so much, so much. I also pulled some Alice Coltrane records we have here in the WRUW vinyl library. So I might have a little, like, I don't know, little Alice Coltrane vibe at the beginning here, and then we'll get into some of these other records that I got in Portland. A lot of cool stuff. But who doesn't like Alice Coltrane, right? So we're listening to Radha Shyam right now off of Transcendence. Came out in 1976. And coming up next, we're going to be hearing from something off that Turia Sings album, Jagadishwar. So that's what's coming up next. Be sure to keep it locked right here to the Not Your Mother's Tongue Show on WRUW.

What up, Cleveland and beyond? You are listening to the Not Your Mother's Tongue Show right here on WRUW-FM 91.1 Cleveland. Started off the show with some Alice Coltrane. We heard three tracks off of the Kirtan Turiya Sings, Krishna Krishna, Jai Ramachandra, and Jagadishwar. And then I just kind of felt like going in a jazzy vibe for a minute. Why not? What's wrong with that? So we're listening to the Danish quintet, Bertel Strandberg's quintet. We're hearing the song Cirrus off that same titled album. So let's listen to a little bit of this and see where it goes from there. So be sure to keep it locked right here to the Not Your Mother's Tongue Show on WRUW.

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What up, Cleveland and beyond? You are listening to the Not Your Mother's Tongue Show right here on WRUW-FM 91.1 Cleveland. I'm your host, Marissa, and we had a nice little jazzy set there. We heard from Soren Skov Orbit with the song Reflections of Riff. They are a Danish group, and that comes off the album Adrift, came out in 2024. We also heard from Swedish quintet Bertel Strandberg's quintet Cambodia off the album Cirrus. Another track by Soren Skov Orbit, Notifications of Nothingness. And then starting off that set was another track by the Swedish free jazz group Bertel Strandberg Quintet, Cirrus, off their album Cirrus. That came in originally in 1975. And then I picked up some pretty awesome African records when I was in Portland. And we are listening to Rogana Atta and the Black Heroes Band. And we're going to hear the song Udi Chuku. And this is a nice long track. So that's what's going to be playing for a little bit, and we'll see where it goes from there. So be sure to keep it locked right here to the Not Your Mother's Tongue Show on WRUW.

All right. Well, that about wraps it up for this week's edition of the Not Your Mother's Tongue Show right here on WRUW-FM 91.1 Cleveland. I'm your host, Marissa, and we've been listening to Rogana Atta and the Black Heroes Band, the album Udi Chuku. We're hearing Maria, and before that was Odzi Obo, Eye of Abi. And then we heard a track by King Robert Ebezimor. We heard the song Izan Penang Ogbo of Wari. And that started off our set. So I want to thank you all so much for tuning into my show this week. It's been my absolute pleasure to play you all this incredible music from around the world. And I hope you found some things you dug and want to learn more about. And before I see y'all next week, please stay safe, please stay healthy, and please take care of one another. And be sure to stay tuned for Thin Wild Mercury coming up next.

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1: Yes, this deal with Saudi Arabia, the energy deal, is contingent on this condition as far as the president is concerned. So we'll continue to talk with our Saudi counterparts to get the deal finalized and hopefully see them join the Abraham Accords very soon.
0: A newly signed U.S.-Saudi nuclear deal is in question after President Trump said the deal is off unless Saudi Arabia normalizes relations with Israel. We'll speak to former Israeli negotiator Danielle Levy about this and President Trump's new threat to launch a massive attack on Iran. Then cockroach democracy, unarmed and dangerous. We'll talk to

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1: 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That one. I think that's WRUW-FM 91.1.
2: Oh, my God. Isn't that him coming in right now?
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1: 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He's hot?
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2: 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They've got it going on. Not so much the DJs, though.

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1: Good time. Well, how do you know?
2: How do you know?
1: Will you pray you nick

Hi, hello, good evening, and welcome to Lonely Little Kitch. My name is Colleen. It is my pleasure to be here with you this and every Friday evening from 5 to 7 p.m., bringing you a little rock and roll happy hour to help you get your weekend started, and I hope that your weekend is off to an excellent start. Boy, we've had a couple of nice days here in Cleveland. I've been outside a lot. Just kind of trying to enjoy myself, soak up the cooler smoke-free temps. A week ago, I was on here complaining about how smoky it was. Well, thank goodness that passed. And now we're back to a beautiful summer in Cleveland, Ohio. So whatever you are doing to mark your Friday evening, thanks so much for having me on. In the background, just got a call from a regular listener who's making some dinner. And I suspect a couple of you are making dinner, maybe fixing up some cocktails. We're thinking about what you're going to do with your evening. Really happy to provide a soundtrack for that. So let me tell you what you've been listening to since the top of the hour. We kicked things off with a trio of new songs. We started with Lambrini Girls. They've got a new single out called Cult of Celebrity. That is out on City Slang. I've been a fan of the last few Lambrini Girls releases. I like that feminine anger. In fact, I liked it so much I planned a whole set around it. After Lambrini Girls, we heard from Lasagna. That is written out L-A Zanya, as if it was, you know, Los Angeles Zanya, the state of Zanya. There's some Dutch weirdos, and really, really glad to have gotten them put on my radar by my friend Smuggler, who does a great metal show here on this very station. He clued me into them, and boy, that's one of my favorite records of the year so far. The record is called Good Company. Tonight we heard the track Rampage, because I was just feeling a little rampagey earlier. Faya, after that, they've got a new record out called The Nerve. I played the track Time. Followed it up with some Destroy Boys. They got some help with Mannequin P and Scowl for the track You Hear Yes. And that's from their Funeral Soundtrack number 4 release from 2024. Kept it in 2024 for another release after that. That was Emil and the Sniffers. I played the track Do It, Do It from Cartoon Darkness. A new to me band after that. That was The Pill with Woman Driver. That is the final song on their EP, cleverly entitled EP. That song cracked me up because it's so stereotypical. But did I recently just like casually?

drive into someone's car and then be like, eh, whatever. Yes, he was in the car. I did the right thing, but, and it was very, very minor, but like, I could not have been less bothered by it. In fact, the damage to my car, I rubbed off with a microfiber brush. And this man just got all worked up. You know what? That's okay. That's his prerogative to get worked up, but you know, women are the hysterical ones. Panic Shack. No, excuse me. After the pill, we heard from Sprints, one of my faves. Oh man, I cannot get enough of Sprints. It's been a year since they've put out their last record. So I don't know. Do we have more from Sprints coming? They've been on tour a lot lately. So they're working hard in different ways. But tonight I played the track Heavy off of Letter to Self. That was their 2024 release. And we finished that set up with Panic Shack. We need to talk about Dennis from their self-titled record from last year. Again, a record that is banger after banger. Love it. You've been hearing a lot of Panic Shack. You'll continue to hear a lot of Panic Shack around here. Hey, this is Lonely Little Kitsch. My name is Colleen. We are here together on WRUW-FM 91.1 Cleveland. Hope you're having a great evening. As a reminder, if you want to check out the set list, you can do so on WRUW.org. The songs are going live as I play them, or you can go over to that shows and schedule page. Find me on Fridays, and the playlist will be populating there. You can also check out old playlists, past playlists. In fact, if you're so interested, you could check out last week's playlist. Last week, I was rounding up my favorite releases of 2026 so far. That's something that I do every year, about halfway through the year. I take a look back at the new stuff that has stuck with me. I listen to tons of new music, and I pull out the very best for you all. And last week was, you know, 2 hours of some of my favorite releases of the year. So if you feel like you're in a little bit of a rut or you're just hungry for something new, you can check out last week's playlist to get some inspiration. All right, for this next set, I'm going to focus on a couple of bands who I'm excited to see live in the very near future. A Place to Bury Strangers is coming to Akron on Saturday, August 1st. Is that right? Is that the Saturday? Oh, stand by. I'm going to fact check myself. Saturday, August 1st. They are playing a free show at Akron Musica. It is presented by... didn't write that part down. But they're playing a free show at Musica. I will figure out what the details of that are, and I'll share it with you at the next break. But you'll recall A Place to Bury Strangers from being Studio A-Rama alumni. They played our Studio A-Rama in 2010, I want to say. 2010-ish. I was still in grad school. I remember that much. Great band, loud band. I caught them at the Grog Shop within the last year. And I had my earplugs in as I, you know, I'm 40 now. So I'm trying to, like, dutifully protect what's left of my hearing, which has seen better days. And even with my earplugs in, this band was just ringing my eardrums, and those drummies were ringing for the rest of the night. But it was an incredible set. Anybody who was there at the Grog Shop had a great time. So I'm hoping to go down to Akron, see them at Musica, and you know what? As luck would have it, they've got a new single out. I'm actually going to start with something from 2024, but I'm going to play the new single after that. And then you're going to hear some Viagra Boys, who are coming to the Agora on August 3rd. And then some Franz Ferdinand, who are not coming to Cleveland, but they're coming to Buffalo on August 5th? 4th? 2nd? 9th? I'll get back to you on that one, too. It was none of those. I've never seen Franz Ferdinand live, but by all accounts, they put on a great show. So I'm going to come back to you with some more verified details. You know, I've got one leg in my pants over here. All right, we're going to start with A Place to Bury Strangers. I'm going to play the track Is It Time to get us kicked off. And I want to thank you so much for tuning in to Lonely Little Kitsch. My name is Colleen. Thanks for sticking around with me.

Welcome back to Lonely Little Kitch. My name is Colleen. Thank you so much for tuning in and sharing your Friday evening with me. We've just been enjoying a little set of three bands who are going to be coming to or around Cleveland in the coming weeks. We started that set off with two tracks from A Place to Bury Strangers. The first was a single from 2024 called Is It Time? Followed that up with a brand new song from them. It's called Song for Girl from Macedonia. That's, I believe, an advance single from a rarities collection that they'll be releasing called Rare and Deadly. And A Place to Bury Strangers will be playing a free show at the Musica in Akron next Saturday, August 1st, as part of Earthquaker Day, the Earthquaker Day after party, to be exact. Earthquaker, if you're not familiar, is a maker of guitar pedals and equipment. They've got a whole day of the pedal-related festivities in Akron. If you're a guitar pedal gearhead, maybe that's something that you know more about than me. I am nothing like that. But they're going to be doing an after party at Musica, featuring some local acts like Arms and Armor and Hell is Here, and then headlined by A Place to Bury Strangers, who are no strangers to headlining free shows in Northeast Ohio, as they were Studio A-Rama alumni from 2010. They played our free show just outside of where I'm standing talking to you right now on the Mather Memorial Courtyard. We're going to do that again. We're going to do it on September 12th this year. I haven't announced the bands yet, but once we do, I'm going to be putting them in your ear hole so that you can get excited for one of the best music days in Cleveland, in my opinion. After A Place to Bury Strangers, we heard three from Viagra Boys. Anybody who's been listening to this show for a while knows I'm a pretty big Viagra Boys fan, and they're going to be playing at the Agora on August 3rd. Unfortunately, perhaps for you, that is sold out, but I'm going to be there. So since it was August 3rd, I played three tracks. We heard Six Shooter off of 2021's Welfare Jazz. Dirty Boys after that, from their self-titled record from last year. That's their most recent effort. And then Punk Rock Loser came from Cave World from 2022. Wrapped it up with a double dose of Franz Ferdinand. Started with something from their 2004 debut self-titled record, which I bought when it first came out. And it totally knocked my socks off and continues to do so all these years later. I played the track Cheating on You. And then for a second helping of Franz Ferdinand, I reached for something from the FFS record. That was a collaboration that Franz Ferdinand did with Sparks back in 2015. It is as good as that premise sounds. So if you like Franz Ferdinand and or Sparks, FFS is, I think it's worth your time. I played the track Call Girl off of that one, but I could have picked any number of tracks from that record because it is excellent. Hey, you are listening to Lonely Little Kitch right here on WRUW-FM 91.1 Cleveland. My name is Colleen. Thank you so much for tuning in and joining me. However you're spending your Friday night, and I've heard from a couple of you, you guys got some good Friday night plans. We're cooking dinner. We are barbecuing. We are getting ready for fireworks. Thanks for putting me on in the background or the foreground. That's very cool, too. I've got another hour of this show, so if you like what you hear, you can check out the playlist online, wruw.org. You can also follow me on Facebook, facebook.com/lonelylittlekitch. Give me a like, give me a follow. I completely forgot to post something today. I was doing pretty good. I've been doing well, posting on the early side of Friday to remind my Facebook friends, the community over there, that I'm going to be on the air, and B, a little preview of what's going to be happening. And it didn't even occur to me to open Facebook today until I was walking out of my house to come down to the station tonight. So we'll try again next week. We'll take another run at it.

we'll see what happens. I do have another hour of music here for you, so let's get into it. We're going to start this next set with some shellac, because Wednesday would have been Steve Albini's 64th birthday, but unfortunately he passed away extremely prematurely 2 years ago, in May of 2024, but not before releasing one final shellac record called To All Trains that is really excellent. So I'm going to play something off of that. We're going to play the track WSOD and see what happens from there. So in memory of Steve Albini, here's some shellac. Thanks so much for tuning in to Lonely Little Kitch. My name is Colleen. We got another hour together. So get comfy.

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4: Oh, that Ed, he's got jokes. If you like that golden voice, that's my friend Ed. He does a show on this very station on Sunday mornings from 8 to 10 a.m. Not p.m. That's past his bedtime. No, I'm kidding. He plays indie rock and pop of all kinds and does a fine job at it. You probably know this already. He has the top-rated show in his time slot for many years running. It was embarrassing when he fell out of that top show in his time slot on this station. Anyways, okay, let me stop making fun of Ed, who can't defend himself. Before those announcements, we heard from Twisted Teens. They are a rock and roll band out of New Orleans, Louisiana. We heard I Operate off of their brand new record, Blame the Clown. They kind of remind me of Parquet Courts, so I played some Parquet Courts. Also, that was Borrowed Time from their 2013 record, Light Up Gold. I played the heck out of that one when it came out 13 years ago, apparently that was. Quite a number of years ago, but I remember it like it was yesterday. Before that, we heard a single from The Triumphs and King Khan. That was The Moon and Back, just a little single they put out last year. Groovy Ghoulies gave us Planet Brian Jones. That was the B-side from their Lonely Heart Blues from 2024. Brand new music from Jack White. There's Nobody There. Frozen Christine, excuse me. That's not what that says. Frozen Charlotte. My eyes are going too. Not just my ears are failing, but my eyes apparently are also going. Frozen Charlotte is Jack White's 7th solo album. It just recently came out, last week or 2 weeks ago? Of course, on his own Third Man record label. I'm a fan. If you like Jack White, you're gonna find something that you like on this record. I'm excited to go see him. He is not coming to Cleveland, but he will be in Pittsburgh in November. So I'm gonna take a ride down there, go see Jack White. I saw him for the first time last September. He did a set at Riot Fest. And even though I have tried very hard to see him in the past, it has never worked out for me. Finally got to see a little set from him last September at Riot Fest in Chicago, and it blew my mind. It was even better than I was expecting it to be. So when I saw he was going to be in Pittsburgh in November, I said, yes, please. Yes, please. Very, very excited for that one. We started the set with Shellac because Wednesday would have been Steve Albini's 64th birthday. Unfortunately, he did not live to see 64. He passed away in 2024, just 2 years ago, a little over 2 years ago. Gone, but definitely not forgotten. I saw many, many, many tributes to Steve Albini and his memory across the social media channels this week.

by all accounts, very good dude, extremely talented, obviously. Did a lot. You probably know that. So started with Shellac, and then I stayed in Chicago, played another Chicago band after that. That was White Rabbit Object. Unlucky 13 is a single they put out in 2024, and I really like it. Hey, my name is Colleen. This is Lonely Little Kitch. I'm running out of steam over here. I can't talk. I can't see, but that's okay because I've got another 34 minutes of music to play for you. And I got them planned out, which is good because my faculties seem to be taking a nosedive. We're going to start with Pavement because I had the pleasure of seeing Pavement last night at the Agora right here in Cleveland. Boy, that was a fun show. I didn't realize how many hardcore Pavement fans there are in Cleveland. There are many. That was a sold out show. I was down on the floor, which is the only place I can ever see anything at the Agora. I can't be up on those steps. I just can't see over the tall people. It's not that I'm short. I'm 5'6". I'm not some little shrimp, but I don't know. The Agora just attracts a lot of tall dudes and they like to stand in front of me. So when I get down on the floor, I can be a little more nimble. I can dodge in and out of people, shift around a little bit so I can, you know, find my sight line. And that's what I did last night. I was down on the floor, which was actually a really fun place to be because everyone around me was so happy to be there, so excited, singing. Everyone was polite and respectful. I want to give a shout out to the Pavement fans who were out at the show last night. That was maybe one of the most respectful crowds I've been in quite a while, probably since the advent of the smartphone. It was not a show where everyone had their phones in the air. It was not like that at all, which was so refreshing. You know, people would occasionally, you know, put a phone up, take a picture, a short video, whatever, but then the phone went back in the pocket. We weren't even texting down on the floor. It was great. It was so refreshing. So shout out to all you Pavement fans who were on your best and finest behavior last night. It was really a pleasure to share the room with you. I would not categorize myself as a Pavement super fan, but I like them well enough. And it was a great rock and roll show and a really special night. So I was glad to be there. So I'm going to start this last set of music with some Pavement. I hope you enjoy it. We're on the radio, so obviously I'm going to play stereo. Because I can't help myself. Thanks so much for tuning in to Lonely Little Kitch. I've got another half hour or so of music, so let's do it.

Michael Sarah Palin in the background, winding down this last set of music here on Lonely Little Kitch. This song is Crypto. It comes from their record from last year entitled We Could Be Brave. I was a big fan of that one. Before Michael Sarah Palin, we heard from new music from Joyce Manor. All My Friends Are So Depressed is the song that I played off of their new record. I Used to Go to This Bar. We heard one from John K. Samson before that. John K. Samson, as you know, was the frontman of the Weaker Thans, one of the best bands of all time. This is from his solo record from 2012, Provincial. Longitudinal Center is the name of the track that I played. I went down kind of a John K. Samson rabbit hole last night. He played a very random show at the Beat Kitchen in Chicago in November of 2019. It was one of the last live music experiences I had before the world shut down just a couple of months later. His partner was going on tour, and he went along with her and played some shows. And this is a teeny little room, couple hundred people in there, and it was amazing. I was looking back at my videos last night. I took some very I took many videos of questionable quality of him playing some of my favorite Weaker Thans tracks, and it was giving me all the warm fuzzies last night. It was really special to be able to see him and hear some of those songs that I love so much being performed live, probably for the only time I will ever get to experience. I played some Prince. Why the heck not? When You Were Mine, which is one of my favorite Prince songs. That's from 1980's Dirty Mind. The reason that I played that is because the guitar piece reminds me of the preceding song that was Squeeze with Up the Junction, from an album from the year before, 1979's Cool for Cats. Remo Drive before that with No, There's No Hope for You from their 2024 record Mercy. Death Cab for Cutie gave us How Heavenly a State. That is from their brand new record, I Built You a Tower. And we started that set off with Pavement, who was in town last night, played a banger of a show. That was Stereo from 1997's Brighten the Corners. Hey, thanks so much for tuning in to Lonely Little Kitch. My name is Colleen. I'm going to leave you with another brand new, hot, brand new song from Boy Harsher. This is Hard Beat from their forthcoming record, Get Mean, that will release in September. I'm very excited for that one. Hey, thanks so much for tuning in to Lonely Little Kitch. My name is Colleen. Find me on Facebook, facebook.com/lonelylittlekitch. And I will be back next week from 5 to 7 p.m. every Friday, bringing you a little rock and roll happy hour to help you get your weekend started. Until then, I hope you have a great week. Take care of yourselves and keep listening to great music. Here's some Boy Harsher.

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0: Like movies, Strohsacker Auditorium on the Case campus is secretly a movie. 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